Yeah, Ed Sheeran. My bad habits lead to what I stand. I'm in love with the shape of you. Air 106. Only need me when it's sundown.

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2: 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The all-new 2026 Jeep Cherokee Hybrid. 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
3: 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Weather-wise, a few showers ending near midnight. We have a thunderstorm risk as well this evening. The local smoke continues, and it'll be a low of 11. Tomorrow, showers are likely for Canada Day. There's also a risk of a thunderstorm and a high of 20. 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
2: 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Weather-wise, a few showers ending near midnight. We have a thunderstorm risk as well this evening. The local smoke continues, and it'll be a low of 11. Tomorrow, showers are likely for Canada Day. There's also a risk of a thunderstorm and a high of 20. 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

Good afternoon and happy Canada Day. I'm Sharon Church. 159. 159 years of celebrating this great country. Hope you have an awesome day. More music coming up, Sean Desmond. But first, here's Zara Larsson.

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